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0: Charles 53 with K52 to cover 1066 at CBS 1324 San Carlos Avenue. It's occurring now. There's a BFA 30s brown shirt, brown skirt that is purchasing some items while hiding other items. The approximate take so far is $200. They are seeking prosecution. She's still currently in the store by the checkout aisle.
1: 10-4.
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0: And the female is left seen on foot on San Carlos Avenue towards the train station. It's possible she's working with three other subjects. The other two picked up items, so put back down items.
1: 10-4.
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0: County 4852. I'm out with the St. Carlos units, St. Carlos Ave and Laurel. I have a 29 verbal.
1: All right, copy. You're out with the St. Carlos units. St. Carlos and Laurel, go ahead.
0: The hyphenated double last, first last of Johnson, J-O-H-N, second last of Smith, common, first name phonetically, David Adam, Sam Henry, Adam Nora, Adam Edward, break.
1: John.
0: It'll be 6/24/1994, X.
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0: Code 4, San Carlos, Sunwell.

0: County Boy 52. Let's retry that 29 from the top.
1: I can't wait. Go ahead.
0: Actually, a last of Huggins, Henry Union, George George, Ida Nora Sam, first of Deshane, David Edward Adam, Sam Henry, Adam Nora Edward, middle of Latrice, right?
1: Go ahead.
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1: Go ahead.
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1: Can't wait.
0: She's going to be at 10:30 at Frank times 3. The first one is going to be for 211 and parole violations out of our county. The second is going to be for 7500 for 44 out of Walnut. Sorry, the second one's going to be out of adult probation out of Redwood City. And the third and final one is going to be for failure to appear for $100,000 out of Walnut Creek.
1: Unreal. She'll be detained.
0: I copy. She's detained. I have the rest of her return when you are clear.
1: Send it.
0: She's also going to be on CDC parole for 212.5. She's also on county probation out of our agency for 666.1. County record and a none issued. It looks like she has a double last name of Barbie Huggins.
1: This all tracks in. We're still code 4.
0: I copy. Code 4 is San Carlos, Sonora.
2: KFD2, are you clear for the infield? We're going to walk through.
0: K52, I copy and route for the infield.

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1: Done.
0: Could you confirm all three of Miss Barbie's warrants for booking?
1: Affirm. And who did you want me to send the parole officer's info to?
0: Charles K 52.
1: Hi, copy.
0: K 52, can you confirm the warrants for booking?
1: Affirm.

0: 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I'll be transporting the 1015 CJ. 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
3: Boy 53 out of CVS for follow up.
1: Boy 53, I copy at CVS for follow up. Boy 52.
3: Yes, ma'am.
1: Per chance, did you finish with that 20,000 to report at the library? And did you want me to close it out if you did?
3: Yeah, if you could just send it to me one more time, I got something to review on it.
1: Tough.

0: Is there a psychology unit that can break 415 just occurred at the Trader Joe's?
1: Charles, everyone, I'm logging on right now.
0: 51104. It's gonna be 415 just occurred. 555 ECR. It's the Trader Joe's. Subject's gonna be a WFA wearing black shirt, gray pants, carrying a Trader Joe's bag. Walked in through drinks at customers and was sitting on the benches near the train station. Now I'm going to be walking towards Impasto.
1: Over.
0: And we're still dialing with an RP now, advising they're going to be near the Caltrain station area, pacing back and forth, yelling at children.
1: Lovely.

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0: Pearl hole was granted.
1: I copy.
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0: Come on.

0: St. Carlos Unit Experiment, Sierra 980, Industrial 980, Industrial Cluster Commercial, for a 29-year-old female, unconscious breathing, cut on her leg.
1: Sam 50, copy, I have a reverse.
0: Sam 50, go far.

0: Empathy, who's that?
1: Hey, Sam 50. It's for 2152. I have this 2002 report pending that I think he needed to add notes to, just confirming if I can close it out.
0: 52, you can close it out. Thank you.
1: 10-4, thank you.

0: Ciao, sei tu un workout for.
1: Charles, do you want to copy the code for?
0: And there was no merit to a crime. Looks like she walked off on her own, which is doing very exciting.
1: I copy.

0: County Charles 53, clear CJ tonight.
1: Charles 53, I copy. Hey, Charles K 53, are you still on this call?
2: Hey, Fern. We are CJ.
1: 10-4, I copy.

0: Dove County, and it's primary care to Spring Street Shelter, 2686 Spring, Cross of Douglas, for a 67-year-old male, conscious breathing sick call.
1: Dove County, have my address.
0: 10-4.

0: out.
1: South County Unit, is anybody aware of a subpoena service for a Tanya Rodriguez?
0: Stand by, we're checking.
1: 10-4, thank you.
2: Hey, firm, we have one.
1: Was that D. Charleston?
2: Firm.
1: 10-4, can I show you on 1021 for her?
2: Hey, firm.
1: Thank you. I just spoke with her, and she said she'd be open to coming to the sub if that's easier.
2: I'll give her a call.
1: Thank you.

0: Two twelve seven with two David 12 to cover welfare check.
1: David 12.
0: David 12 is getting a welfare check at the library in NFO 2510 Middlefield, across the Flynn. RP's an employee who is with an elderly WFA named Donna in her 90s, saying she can't make it to where she's going to sleep for tonight. RP's just really worried about her.
1: Hey, well.

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1: Go ahead.
0: 6 yellow, boy Nora 702 on an Acura.

0: 2XR54, that plate 6 yellow boy Nora 702 is coming back 10-3 SBS on a felony vehicle. It's wanted for 14602.7 as well as evading. They're advising that the court order on it will expire in about a month.
1: Confirmed it's also stolen?
0: Negative. It's going to be a felony vehicle. It's wanted for evading as well as 14602.7, as well as it being a sideshow spectator vehicle.
1: It northbound industrial and Bing. I'll be in around for an area check.
0: Industrial and Bing.
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2: 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Confirming 6, Yellow Boy Nora 702.
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0: Okay, 52. Can you confirm the last four on the VIN?
1: Last four of the VINs are going to be 3556, 3556.
0: It's a match.
1: I copy, it's a match. And we confirmed it's still outstanding with 750.

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0: Where was that ex come from?
1: I copied the code for the library.
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1: KFD2, go ahead.
2: Double last, Lopez with a C. Second last, De La Cruz. First of Oscar. Ocean, Sam, Charles, Adam, Robert. Middle of M, Mary. Break.
1: Ben.
3: Oh, yeah.
2: 03/29/2006. Hispanic male out of Menlo Park. Break.
1: Go ahead.
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0: 22. I have another 29 of the passenger.
1: Okay, the vehicle for...
0: Double last first of Ayala, Adam Yellow, Adam Lincoln, Adam. Second last of CDSR, Sam Ira, Lincoln Ira Edward, Zebra Adam Robert. First of Jonathan with an H, middle of Manfredo, Mary Adam Nora, Frank Robert Edward, David Ocean. Break.
1: Go ahead.
0: 1107-2000, HM out of Palo Alto, break.
1: Go ahead.
0: Yellow 5746-119.
1: Was that 118?
0: 9.
1: 119?
0: Ever, 119.
1: Confer, thank you.

0: Okay, did you say something when I expired? Okay, sure, clear. Did you copy?
1: 10-4.
0: 10-4. 2-12, both yours.
1: So, last of Mary Charles, Charles Adam, Sam King, Edward Yellow, first of David Ocean, Nora Adam, right?
0: Go ahead.
1: 330 of 36, WFA out of Half Moon Bay, picture numbers.
0: Just want to confirm, 36?
1: Yeah, from 36. And numbers are George 0, 66, 1, 4, 2, 4.
0: 10, 4.

0: 212-1031A expired. 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
1: Do we have a number for anyone at the navigation center?
0: Stand by, I'll look.
2: K52. Next in line for a tow.
0: K52, I copy. I'll start them in just a second.

0: 212, I have a number that I pulled from a medical that we just had earlier. Can I give you that number?
1: Yeah, from Gordon.
0: 650-218-9553. If that doesn't work, let me know.
1: Deborah, thank you.
0: Two David 12, 1032, that number. That looks like it might be an employee. Hold on.

0: 212. I can't find a different number, so just try that one.
1: Yeah, so I copy. We're on the phone with them. Thank you.
0: Okay, just get on your channel.

0: through Charleston. Can I clear you from that follow-up? To Charleston. Can I clear you from that follow-up about the subpoena earlier?
1: You can send in and show me out with Charles 11 and April.
0: Yep, perfect.

0: Control 30, it's confirmed.
1: Hey, Rick, if you can let me know the court date and the update case as well.
0: Court date is 9:30 at 0830.
1: Continue to go for it.
0: Continue to go for it.

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1: Good.
0: Charles 51, X-54, it's 415, Crestview and Los Vientos. Crestview and Los Vientos. RP called in that there is going to be a male wearing a red jacket, red shirt with jeans, with an X, and they're smoking marijuana together. RP is very upset and was then yelling at the subjects, very uncooperative, and won't separate with them.
1: Before I copy.
0: Definitely.
1: Charles, we're talking to your case, please.
0: I'm sorry, left unit 380.
1: Charles 30. Never mind, I got one.

0: Two trial 3-1. RPO is still in a one-sided 415 with the two other subjects. We're getting into a black four-door sedan. I'm finding out if RP still wants contact since they're leaving.
1: Go for it.
0: And she does want contact. Her phone number's in the call. Let me know if you want me to give it to you over there.
1: Negative, I got it.
0: Jennifer, thank you.
1: 54, Jenny.
0: 54, thanks.
1: Charles 30, you said, Anthony.
0: Charles 30, inform.

0: Okay, please do. Are you clear for Tower Info?
1: Go ahead.
0: Tower and Authority, CVC 14602.7.
1: Ken, for GF conditions, I mostly just need to know if it's friction or burned and if there is two plates in the car.
0: 2005 Acura, four-door, gray, two license plates, no scratches, no red terms or burn.
1: What model Acura?

0: Is it an Ulta?
1: Accurate PL.
0: PL, thank you.
1: Also, can you remove it from SBS?
0: I didn't copy the last.
1: Can you remove the vehicle from SBS?
0: Okay, sir, I'm going to be sending a locate to San Jose PD. They'll be removing it.
1: Therefore.

0: 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Show me Alex 1 at the parking lot of the NFL substation.
1: 10-4, Alex 1 at NFL sub. Go ahead.
0: Male, Hispanic, black, or green.
1: 10-4.

0: 31 subpoena service.
1: 31, go ahead.
0: I'll be at 509.
1: I'm sorry, I couldn't copy.
0: I'll be at 5 Cedar Lane.
1: 5 Cedar, thank you.

0: Ethan Finn. Can I give you info on a pending? Ethan Finn, I had AOA request from Redwood City. They're working a different high priority incident, so they're super extended. They got reports of a heated 415 at the Navigation Center, 275 Bloomquist, 275 Bloomquist. It's going to be about 8 subjects who are in a heated verbal 415 in front of the office.
1: 2-4. We're actually going to give the exterior courtesy transport to the Navigation Center, so you can show myself and route.
2: 10-4. We'll be in route as well. Just confirm this is the Navigation Center. It's next to their police station, right?
0: Affirm.
2: And they have no one?
0: They're working a stabbing.
2: Oh, cool. We'll be in route.
0: 2-12, and what's the other unit?
3: 12-11.
0: 10-4, thank you.
1: And 12-3.
0: 10-4.
3: And David 12, sorry, it's going to be 520.4.
0: 5.4, it's 2027.
4: Same time, copy.
0: Same time, thank you.

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0: Oh, sorry, can you confirm that there was a 1022 that all the parties left?
1: Hey, friend, they just pulled me over the phone.
0: Yeah.
1: Can you just hold me? Keep showing you around.
0: Dave, don't pay for him. Thank you.

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1: 53, copy the code 4. You hear Olive. Charles 10, Mr. Charles 11 to cover. Welfare check.
2: 10.
1: Hey, Charles 10, is the welfare check request from CPS? Address 3421 ECR, apartment number 5, 3421 El Camino, apartment number 5. CPS got reports from Mom Olga that Isabella Vorn has been missing since 2025 and mentioned concerns about sexual abuse. We did not advise CPS of the extensive history at this address, but they do want a 1021 with DISCO.
2: I'm familiar. I'll handle an advice.
1: Thank you. 1110-8.
0: Charles 31, 1029. Correction, Charles 53.
1: Go ahead.
0: It's going to be a double last. First last, Gomez with a Z Zebra. Second last, Cardona, Charles, Adam, Robert, David, Ocean, Nora, Adam. First up, Donald, Colin, break.
1: Go ahead.
0: 11-13-2001, HMA out of San Mateo, break.
1: Go ahead.
0: William, 961-9100.
1: Different.

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0: Okay, Chelsea Brian, sorry about that. There was over 100 pages of returns. He's going to be from the New England County Record, last booking January of this year for PC 487, priors for 647, S 487, and 460. He is a valid DL, aka Stickler.
1: And 4, continue code 4.
0: Continue code 4, Sierra Olive.
1: That's 21 nights, though.

0: Joshua, I don't have you on a call.
1: Okay, so we are Bloomquist. I remember.
0: 10-4, relating to the welfare check or the previous AOA request?
1: Previous AOA request.
0: 10-4, thank you.

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1: 2 Charles 20.
0: We're going to be like 10-8 from this. Does Redwood need anything else, or do I need to go into their parking lot and wave at the officers that are driving around?
1: I'll show you 10-8.
0: 10-4, thank you.

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0: Hey, girl, Tony, I bet you have a note on file for that plate. Are we missing a letter?
1: All of it.
0: Kessler.
2: Charles 31, 1154 occupied, Lala Ranch Road in Sandhill.
0: I copied Sandhill. 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

0: 31, go ahead.
1: County 1220. Update on the plate when you're clear.
0: 31, stand by, just one. 2-12-20, go ahead.
1: 7, Adam, King, Sam, 599. And I'll have a 29 when you're clear.
0: 4, you're in line, stand by. Charles 31, go ahead.
1: That's the George Robert Adam Yellow, first of Marietta, Charles Henry Adam Edward Lincoln Bright.
0: Go ahead.
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0: Hey, Charles, everyone. He's going to be 1031. He is on PRCS community supervision out of Santa Clara. Let's run his full name as well as a HM400150 DOB and DL number.
1: Copy. Can you clear for a second?
0: Abram, go ahead.
1: Last of Edward Sam, Paul Adam, Robert Zebra Adam, first of Adam Minora, Tom Henry, Ocean Nora, Yellow, right?
0: Go ahead.
1: UB 0817-1974, HM San Jose,
0: right? Go ahead.
1: Boy 4366-419.
0: 10-4.

0: 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Can I shake before?
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0: 24. Control 20, I can take yours now.
2: It's going to be last of Ipina, Ida, Paul, Ida, Nora, Adam. First of Juan, John, Union, Adam, Nora. Middle of Antonio, Adam, Nora, Tom, Ocean, Nora, Ida, Ocean. Break.
0: Go ahead.
2: 12, 28, 19, 80, male Hispanic out of San Mateo. Break for numbers.
0: Go ahead.
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0: 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Can you call records?
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0: 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He's going to be 1031A valid. He also has an extra card and an issue status.
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0: 8 Lincoln Victor George 179, white Durango, one occupant.
1: Confirm.
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0: County Charles 20, 1029.
1: Charles 20, go ahead.
0: Is it going to be verbal? Last of Navarrete, Nora, Adam, Victor, Adam, Robert, Robert, Edward, Tom, Edward. Second last of Rodriguez, Robert, Ocean, David, Robert, Ida, George, Union, Edward, Zebra. First of Jocelyn, John, Ocean, Charles, Edward, Lincoln, Yellow, Nora. Middle of J, John. Break.
1: John.
0: Three, 3, 2000. Female Hispanic out of Redwood City.

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0: Give me 1033 commercial audible, 901 American, 901 American, cross the Bayside. Da Vinci Marble, point of activation is going to be office motion.
1: I'm for it.
0: Okay. Hey, Franco, we were left out there for a false alarm this morning at 0700. It was a false alarm.
1: Stand for it.

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0: Double S, first, Rodriguez, Robert, Ocean, David, Robert, Ida, George, Union, Edward, Zebra, second, last, Rivera, Robert, Ida, Victor, Edward, Robert, Adam, first of America, Adam, Mary, Edward, Robert, Ida, Charles, Adam, break.
1: Go ahead.
0: 10-12-1974, HMA out of San Jose, break.
1: Go ahead.
0: Direction HFA.
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1: David K22, go ahead.
0: Double last, first last, Surrey, Sam, Union, Robert, Union, Yellow. Second last, Patson, Paul, Adam, Tom, Zebra, Adam, Nora. First of Neri, Nora, Edward, Robert, Yellow. Break.
1: Go ahead.
0: 12/15/2002, HMA. Break for numbers.
1: Go ahead.
0: William 9309507.
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0: 72.
1: 72.
0: Both cars are registered out of 7th Street. There's nothing suspicious about them or tonight.
1: I copy.

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1: Good.
0: It's at UCR and Cherry in front of the Allstate. A gray Toyota Prius versus a silver Toyota Tacoma. RP saying they're unable to exchange information and thinks the other, or the driver of the Tacoma may be intoxicated.
1: Hi, Horst.
2: Units. We're in the area. We'll cover them.
1: Right. Down 82 Charles 25, 1186 at the Safeway parking lot.
0: 75 Safeway, good.
1: I am Paul William Zebra, 256 on a red Prius with 2, and I'm with 770.
0: Yep.

0: Yeah, and 2770. I'm code 4. I have 1 to 29 West Clear.
1: 1075.
0: It's going to be two-part loss. It's Rodriguez. Both with a Z. First, phonetically, John, Ocean, Nora, Edward, Lincoln, Boy, Edward, Robert. First, middle, Gabriel, break.
1: Okay.
0: HMDOB is 08-22-1999. He's at a SF. It's as verbal.
1: Can I just confirm that your first name was John, Ocean, Nora, Edward, Lincoln, Boy, Edward, Robert?
0: Abram.
2: 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We're 97. I'm in the Caltrain lot.
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0: Kelly, 2-4-75, since we're nonverbal.
1: 75, go ahead.
0: Going to be a double last, first last Verona. Victor Edward, Robert Ocean, Nora Adam. Second last Sanchez, Sam Adam, Nora Charles, Henry Edward Zebra. First of Aurelio Mar. Ocean Robert Lincoln, Adam Mary, Adam Robert, break.
1: Go ahead.
0: 01-11-2000. It's going to be an HF out of Oakland. Most of verbal.
1: Yeah, 4.

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0: Hustle Charles, Adam, Mary, Paul, Ocean, Sam, First of John, Adam, Ida, Robert, break.
1: Go ahead.
0: 0904, 2002, male out of Redwood City, break.
1: Go ahead.
0: Yellow 4085927.
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0: 2020, attending a noise complaint at the Emerald Lake Country Club, 500 Lake Boulevard, across the Oak Knoll, a loud party.
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0: but.
1: Please dial 20. It's going to be 1033 Residential Audible, 2100 AV Avenue, 2100 AV, cross of ADP. House name is going to be Sam Valero. Point of reservation to the back door.
0: Of course.
1: There were lots out there for an alarm back in 2024, and that was cleared as a false.

0: Charles 20. Can you confirm the address again?
1: 2 Charles 20. The address given was 2100 AV, 2100 AV.
0: And just to confirm, is the back entrance?
1: Back door, yeah.

0: Bluff County Units, Ramex address 541 Sequoia, 541 Sequoia, across the Stockbridge for a 91-year-old female, conscious breathing, sick call.
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0: Charles Simon, Charles 11 to cover 273-5.
1: Charles 11.
0: Okay, Charles 11 to Charles Simon, 273-5. 3449 East Bayshore Road, space 28. 3449 East Bayshore, space 28. RP's in space 29. His name is David. He hears punching from next door. Thinks it's going to be a domestic between a man and a female.
2: Charles Simon, copy. Do we have any history?
0: Negative. Not at that space.
2: I copy. You said he hears punching. Does he hear any voices?
0: Asking the call taker.

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Parties are separated for now.

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1: 1110. Last unit, couldn't copy. Was that 21?
2: Avon.
1: 10-4, thank you. RP's advising the male is still going to be yelling outside, cussing, and has history of fighting previously per RP.
2: What's his clothing description?
1: I don't have one.

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2: Trust 20, show me inside the restroom, speaking with the wife.
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2: 21, verbal 29.
0: 21, go ahead.
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3: Well, why are you tonight?
0: Go ahead.
2: 11-13-1968, WM out of this address, break for possible deal number.
0: Go ahead.
2: Union 5174033.
0: 10-4.

0: T-12 21. He's going to be 1031. He is a compliant 290 reg out of the SO. Matching on his full name, including middle, as well as a WM, Brown over Hazel, 511-162, and BOB. County records, last booking in 2010 for PC 288 and priors for 647.6, 273A, and again, multiple priors for 288 and 647F.
1: So once people

0: Johnny Charles 10/29.
1: 20, go ahead.
0: The last of Munoz, Mary Union, Nora, Ocean Zebra. Second last of Ornelas, Ocean Robert, Nora, Edward Lincoln, Adam Sam. First of Margarita, Mary Adam, Robert George, Adam Robert Ida, Tom Adam. Break.
1: Go ahead.
0: 1/18/1962, female Hispanic out of Redwood City. All verbal.
1: 10/4.

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0: To Charles 10 with 20 to cover. It's a recall on 415 just occurred.
1: Oh, sorry.
0: To Charles 20, we're going to be going back out to 3499 East Bayshore Road, space 28, 3599, space 28. Called in by a neighbor, the people occupying space 28 is outside yelling obscenities and punching his own car, setting off the alarm.
1: Is it just him outside?
0: Neighbor didn't give us a name, but everything else matches.
1: No for.
2: Charles 11, I copy the last.
0: 11, 10, 4, I'll show you around.

0: 3-1251 with K52 to cover. Wolfer check. Charles 51, to Charles 52. It's going to be a welfare check at the Leo Hotel, 950 PCR, 950 El Camino, Costa Arroyo. We have an ex named Lillian landline. She says that she's outside and isn't really able to articulate why she's calling 911, why she needs us.
1: Copy. Charles 53, thanks.
0: 53, copy. We're trying to ask questions like her last name, her date of birth, and what she's wearing, and she's either not answering us or incapable of doing so.
1: Copy. Tony Charles, Tony, show me all
0: this one. Tony, I copy. Is it going to be the same subject as earlier?
2: You're a little bit loud.
1: Individual from
0: I can't hear you. 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
1: I copy. 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

0: 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She had rambled on the call since she saw vehicles with guns in EPA and then hung up and just rambled nonsense. And units were UTL and EPA.
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1: 10-4.

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0: Charles, 53-10-8.
1: 53-10-4. Charles 20, checking your status.
0: Charles 20, we're code 4, advise 10-8.
1: And we're showing you all tonight.

0: 2020, Rico. 2020, Space Recall. Another RP reporting Space 28 at the Bayshore Villa Mobile Harm Park, 3499 East Bayshore. Subject outside yelling and setting off a car alarm.
1: This call, Charles, did this call just come up?
0: Big room, just came in.
1: Over.
0: Our last call there, we had two RPs on him. This is going to be number two.

0: County Title 21, who's RP for this call?
1: It's going to be an anonymous RP. However, last time we were out there, we had two separate callers on it, and it's going to be one of them.

0: The cab, the RP is extremely uncooperative and wants nothing to do with this. Hung up on me.
1: 10-4.

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1: Sei happy? I was fun.
0: Oh, it's been a black one,

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0: 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Log on.
1: Sorry about that, sir. I was muted. 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
0: It's all good. 16130. I'll do the rest in the car. 10:8. Good morning.
1: 10:4. 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

0: Up County units, fire department for a full assignment at the Starbucks, 3590 Alameda de los Pulgas, 3590 ADP. Going to be smoke coming up behind the espresso machine.
1: Perfect.
0: 10-4.

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0: 2 Boy Case 2 on noise complaint. Harpy's requesting a 1021 for the area of Gavarda and, or actually it's the dead end of Gavarda Way. Dead end of Gavarda, Rob is requesting a 1021 for construction noise every day before 8 a.m.
1: Definitely.

0: 2 boys 50, do you want a 911?
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0: Leah Hotel at 950 El Camino Real, 950 El Camino. They hung up. We called back. They're advising room 201 might have dialed. 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
1: 10-4.

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1: Careful.

0: Y 51 and 52. 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
1: 51, I copy.
0: And I'm running her out.

0: Boy 5152. She's 1031 with a county record showing a book date for 490.2 Valadiel out of East Palo Alto.
1: Yep.

0: Terry Boyce with the Sioux. The manager says that they called back and they heard yelling in the background that the RP was saying they needed help.
1: 10-4.

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1: What was the location of the room?
2: It's going to be above the office.
1: Above the office, 10-4.

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0: Jubilee 53, 9 William X-ray Sam 136, 1031A2 of 27, 2015 Ford four-door out of Newark.
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1: Boy 52.
0: Last, Rojatafe, Union Henry, Adam, Tom, Adam, Frank, Edward. First, Tafosa, Tom, Adam, Frank, Ocean, Sam, Adam.
1: Boy 52, go ahead.
0: 01-26-1995. Right, OSA out of East
1: Palo Alto. Confirm the year was 1995.
0: Aver.
1: 10-4.

0: by 52. Can you confirm the spelling on the last name?
1: Union, Henry, Adam, Tom, Adam, Frank, Edward.
0: 10-4, 10-31, ain't no match. Play 52, copy.
1: Stand by.
0: 10-31, ain't no match.
1: 10-4.

0: What's it doing out of the 29 verbal when you're clear?
1: Play 51.
0: Class of Taurus, Tom, Ocean, Robert, Robert, Edward, Sam. First of William. William, Ida, Lincoln, Lincoln, Ida, Adam, Mary, middle, Roberto, break.
1: Play 51.
0: 12-7-1989, Hispanic male, out of Redwood City. And I have no possible numbers.
1: Go ahead.
0: Edward 220-0226.
1: Okay.

0: 2x51. He's 1031 County Radio. He's showing probation with search and seizure. County record shows 148, 2800, 11395, multiple H&S, PC 1170, 647F, correction, 647HM, and his DL system is. If you want a copy. By 52, did you have one to run?
1: Hey, firm.
0: By 52, go ahead.
1: By the Uhatafe, Union Henry, Adam Tom, Adam Frank Edward, first name, Tafolsa, Tom, Adam Frank, Ocean Lincoln, Sam, Adam.
0: Go ahead.
1: 01-26-1995. OFA out of East Palo Alto. She's advising that she's on probation.
0: 10-4.

0: 452, correction on the first name. It's going to be Tafolosa, Tom, Adam, Frank, Ocean, Lincoln, Ocean, Sam, Adam.
1: Can you give me the last name again?
0: Union, Henry, Adam, Tom, Adam, Frank, Edward.
1: 10-4.

0: Speedway 52, with that spelling, she does show a county record, last update 9 of 25, PC 211, 212, 245, 422, 11, 377, 148, multiple 148, ID card only, and I don't get a probation hit.
1: Careful.

0: Is there a San Carlos Piazza that can help out with traffic control? There's no crossing guard at Cedar Street and Britton Street.
1: George 21.
0: To George 21-10-4, RP is the parent advised there's no school crossing guard at that intersection, and the school district isn't answering their phone. There are some parents that are on scene trying to help, but they're not equipped to do so.

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0: 2 George 20, confirm your status on Gavarda.
1: Okay, that was for us. We're audience today.
0: 10-4, I'll clear George 20.

0: Dubois K-20, traffic issue. Dubois K-20, was that a go-ahead?
1: Ava.
0: 10-4, it's the dead end of 393 Winding Way. 393 Winding Way in Devonshire, across of Torino and Wingate. Murphy's advising it's a dead-end street with a gate that's closed. There's some construction or companies doing work on a pole, and they have not opened the gate, and nobody can get through, including emergency vehicles.
1: Copy. K-20, all
0: advice. Goodbye, K-20, 10-4.

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1: Aver.
0: 10-4, I show you attached to it at the HOJ.
1: Ten four, I'm 10-8.
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1: Do I get you when you're low volume? Go again.
0: I get a 1049.
1: 10-4, was it on last of Thomas?
0: I got a different name. The last is Sajak, Libra, Adam, John, Edward, Charles.
1: 10-4, my partner has that. Stand by one.

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His DL status is valid.

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1: Last, you know, your low volume.
0: 7K21. Is 210 one of them?
1: Yeah, I just one, please.

0: 2421. I copy that you needed the detectives. Was there something else you needed?
1: Just seeing if Corps Representative Henry Dem is logged on.
0: I'm sorry, that was unreadable.
1: 1022.
0: Copy.

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1: 10-4.

Pigeon Hollow, South County, Unison Station, south and central. Belmont PD with a vehicle pursuit. Southbound 101, south of Holly, and they're now canceling. Disregard. County clear 0952.

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1: 243-10-4. Belmont is requesting 1240 Alameda de las Pulgas, 1240 Alameda, across of Valerga and El Verano. They have a 211 with a 2800 vehicle need translation.
0: Can you advise them leaving Garfield Elementary? It'll take me a minute.
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1: Yes.
0: Alameda, Las Pulgas, and Lupin. Alameda and Lupin, it is a gray Toyota Camry, license 8, Robert Paul Sam, 610. It's in the construction zone. Plate is not on file.
1: George 20, I can take that.
0: George 20, thank you. Boy 53, I'll show you 10-8.

Pigeon Roll South County Association, standby for BOL for a 2800 vehicle possible, 211 authorities, Belmont PD. Attention all South County Unit Stations. Belmont PD is requesting a VOL for a 2800 possible 211 vehicle. Last seen southbound 101 passing Holly. Vehicle is a red Tesla with a license plate in the front windshield with tinted windows, occupied by at least two possible HMs. Vehicle fled when it was lit up by Belmont PD. Possible involved in a 211. They're on scene getting further. If located, stop hold. Advise Belmont PD County Clear 1004.

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1: Good.
0: 2 boys 30, 3875 Woodside Road, 3875 Woodside, cross of Roberta. 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
0: History shows a vandalism report in July, prior residential alarms in June and December 25th.
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0: 251 1021 Bernard regarding 1200 Central Avenue. He has video footage to provide.
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0: You got 9 Edward Lincoln Zebra 228. It's a gray Tesla with one.
1: Two way 53, 10.

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0: At the substation 3121 Middlefield, meet with a Pedro Cuevas Spanish speaker. He wants advice for housing assistance. He's walking to the substation with a 30-minute ETA.
1: County Boy 10, I'll handle that.
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1: Well, I copy, thanks.

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0: Back to the Leah Hotel, 950 El Camino, Unit 201. Female on the line saying, I need emergency help. Call emergency. 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
1: Stand for it.

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1: Go for it.

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0: 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Well, you're getting wireless 911 calls that are plotting at the hotel, but it's just an open line.
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1: Voice 52 line disconnected.
0: Gonna make contact.
1: And we had another caller saying, I'm scared, and nothing further. And we're receiving another call.

0: 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It's at 840 Warrington. 840 Warrington across the Spring and Bay. It's a 415 in the background, a female and male at a mechanic shop.
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0: 10-4, thank you. Is there any San Carlos unit near the location?
2: George 21.
0: We had a female that was asking to be let into the substation, then it went open line and disconnected. Can you check?
2: 10-4, okay.

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The mechanic is Jerry, a WMA in his 30s, white shirt, associated with a black Toyota Camry.

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0: Three on the floor.
1: That was completely broken.
0: Copy. 6-2-9-1-2 Henry 3.
1: And I copy a 4.

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0: Sí, Anton. Susan, pending a 415, mom and son yelling, uncooperative RP just advising that the mother is in danger.
1: What was that?
0: 200 Dumbarton, apartment 18.
1: Okay, anybody available?
0: 10 and 11 are on a disturbance.
1: K20, be around.
0: Dubai K21104. Boy 3010-4. RP wouldn't give names, descriptions, or any further information. 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
1: 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You can attach me.
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0: 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We're code 4, speaking with the resident at Unit 18.
1: Ten four, I'll show you on scene and code 4. Is Boy 30 and K21 there as well?
0: Boy 10, Boy 11, and I. K20.
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0: Address is via Rapid SOS. It's 170 Fawn Lane, 170 Fawn Lane, cross of Golden Hills and Cervantes. For cell reception, we could hear a faint male voice saying hello twice, then disconnected. Try calling back three times, no answer.
1: 31, copy.
2: Two boy 30, line of the west.
0: Boy 30, 10-8 from Dumbarton and to handle the left.
1: 31, copy, thank you.

0: 5:30. Can you handle dispersal 11:23? Avenida de las Tullas in Woodside for people that are selling flowers in the median. They've been there for weeks, and CRP advises it's very dangerous and distracting.
1: Got it.

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1: 2 boy 11 bay, and what was your cross?
0: Third, an HMA black over blue.
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1: Negative. 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
0: Copy. 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
1: Temporary.
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1: 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Break.
0: Go ahead.
1: DOB 0503, 1982, HMA, Row 2.
0: 10-4.

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1: Price.
0: For $1,000 out of the ESO on a H&S.
1: Got it. Go ahead and confirm for a citation, please.
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0: Warren is confirmed for site. Other than that, he's 1031 with the county record, court probation, X-ray number.
1: Toby, can I get a case, please?
0: Uh-huh.

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1: Pepper.
2: 50 Auto.
1: 2750.
2: 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Good morning.
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1: You start fire medics go to 89-year-old male. He's been fainting and passing out. 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
0: I copy code 2. And boy, did you just confirm no bleeding or chest pain?
1: Correct.
0: Thank you.
2: Johnny Boy 11, he was cited for the warrant in H&S 10-8.
0: 10-4.

0: 2 Boy 52, theft report. Fifty-two disregard. I see you on a follow-up. Any unit at the San Carlos sub for a site sign off?
1: George 20.
0: 2 George 20, 10-4 RP is on the Chestnut side.

0: 2x30. August 3rd, we had a public assist. June, May, April, medical calls. Dating back to July of 22, it's about 10 medicals and public assists.
1: Yeah.

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1: Your boy 30, confirm tonight.
0: Confirm.
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0: 253 at 2433 San Carlos Ave, 2433 San Carlos, cross of Kenton. And sorry about that, I put you on the wrong call. Boy 53, it's going to be at the Bianchini's Market, 810 Laurel. Open line, where it's something called back.
1: Go for it.
2: 451, I copy.
0: 10-4, we did reach a cashier on callback, stated unaware of anybody calling.
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0: 10-4, sorry about that.

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0: County Ward 10, I'll be out with 1HM Brown River Black, 989 Shasta.
1: 989 Shasta, 10-4.
0: I have a 1039 when you're clear.
1: Flight 10, go ahead.
0: It's going to be all verbal. Double S, Ferreira, Sanchez, Boy, Adam, Robert, Robert, Edward, Robert, Adam, Sam, Sam, Adam, Nora, Charles, Henry, Edward, Zebra, first of Martin, Mary, Adam, Robert, Tom, Ida, Nora, date of birth 03-25-1989.

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0: County, but it's on 1186. What's that, a roadway?
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0: San Carlos units, reports of a man with a knife being one ago at the TJ Maxx.
1: You want to copy?
0: 2-51, a shoplifter with an FMA 49er hat, blue Nike hoodie, black sweats. When RP approached him, the subject pulled a box cutter out, pointed it at the RP, then left the store. We're trying to get direction of travel. Boy 53, copy for cover.
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1: If we could have paid money to do stuff for. He left Northbound Industrial White Acura 5 John Adam Frank 966. I'm running that out.

0: last locket on a vehicle was 3 ago, eastbound Hollywood Industrial.
1: 10-4, eastbound Hollywood Industrial.
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0: 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Can you try to make a match on the RO of the vehicle that left?
1: Affirm.
2: County K-20, I have it. Let me know when you're clear.
1: I'm clear. Go ahead.
2: I'm going to be in the RO. DOB 04-19-1983-83.
1: Perfect deal. Okay, go ahead.
2: David 14883-53.
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0: suspect's going to be 1031. He's got a valid DL. County address out of San Mateo and an extensive county record. It does include 211 or 212, 530, 460. It's in Los H&S, and they give it AFS.
1: K22-10-4.
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1: Go ahead.
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1: Okay, I'll be en route to that address.
0: Hey, 10-4. Do you want me to have San Mateo meet you?
1: Not right now. I'm going to see if the vehicle's there and I'll request cover and hit.
0: Copy.

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1: It's 2:30. Go ahead.
0: Can you also pass the info for the vehicle on the CHP? It's got numerous locations in SF and East Bay frequent.
1: Definitely.

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1: Relentless.
0: And also, I've got a medical aid that's going to be at 363 LaQuesta Way.

0: It's going to be a 30-year-old female allergic reaction.
1: I've never watched this. County 8 Victor 44, show me 10-8.
0: 8 Victor 44, 10-4. And 2 Boy 11, 10-21 request.
1: Boy 11, I copy.
0: 10-4.

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1: 10-8.
0: Have fun.

0: County, 451.
1: 51, go ahead.
0: K-22 to handle, I'll be 10-8.
1: 51, so far. In San Carlos, I'm holding a theft to REI. It occurred at noon. Suspect took a cooking stove, unknown direction of travel, and no further details except his description. WM, 70s with an orange shirt, no more prosecution.
2: 52. We'll be clearing the CJ in a couple minutes. Hold that for us, please.
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1: Hey, case one, go ahead.
0: You're supposed to follow up. We'll be in route to TJ Maxx for that 211 case.
1: Case one, 10-4.

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1: Copy.
0: FYI, did you read the call? 539 Beresford.
1: I'll take a look at it.
0: That's FYI.

0: County K-22, you can give us up here as we're called. What line is that?
1: K-22, 10-4. K-20, I'll show you 10-8.
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0: South County as far as responding on a medical aid. 2500 Middlefield, 53-year-old male sick call.
1: Well, I got the Alpha Airways, please.
0: Definitely.

0: Super 53 ordinance violation at the Devonshire store, 20 Devonshire Boulevard.
1: Right.
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1: Is RP a nice one?
0: 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RP's available for a 1021.
2: County 246. 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
0: 246, 10-4.

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0: Template, David Roberts, 71, Boy 20, white Honda sedan.
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1: It's K-22, go ahead.
0: Double last, first last, Morales, Mary Ocean, Robert, Adam, Lincoln, Edward, Sam, second last, Villalobos, Victor, Ida, Lincoln, Lincoln, Adam, Lincoln, Ocean, Boy, Ocean, Sam, Versa, Francisco, Frank, Robert, Adam, Nora, Charles, Ida, Sam, Charles, Ocean, break.
1: Go ahead.
0: HMA, correction, 313-1990, HMA out of Redwood, verbal. Correction, 1980.
1: Copy, 80.

0: David K22 with that name and date of birth. He's showing 1031. He's showing an X-ray card, but an address out of Colorado.
1: Go for it.
0: Okay. Go for it. Pacific and Middlesville.
1: Does the X-ray number list any details?
0: Not really. Just that address. I had a close possible match out of San Mateo. Let me give you that one also. Does he say he has a middle name?
1: A little bit of a language barrier. We'll see if I can get one.
0: Jim.
1: If you have any.
0: No, well, all I have is I've got two 1030s. One's a Frank out of San Mateo PD with a Francisco Javier Morales Hernandez. That date of birth is 9/4/80. His descriptors are HM56160 break. Second one, I believe it's, that's not going to be him. It's given a date of birth of 4/12/79.
1: Go for it.

0: 153, show me 10.
1: It's a 153, 10 plus. The 452, I just put you on the REI call.
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0: Certificate 22, a welfare check at AV in Alameda.
1: Go ahead.
0: You're going to be attempting to contact the WFA. She's in her 90s, driving a gray Honda Accord. Plate is 9 Samboy Henry 790. The RPSR at the post office, and she seemed confused. She left the drive very slowly, southbound on Alameda.
1: 10-4.
0: And the plate I have is going to be 1031, and it comes out of Palo Alto.
1: 10-4.
0: Two by 11 and 10 for the cover, 1033. At 2951 Middlefield, cross is going to be Berkshire. It's the Bella Vista Landscaping Services. It's coming from the side roll-up door.
1: Well, then I got the
0: 1110-4, and we have history there for some alarms. Two boys 51 and 53 for the cover, 1033 residential. This is going to be at 1931 Carmelita Drive.
1: Okay, 52 with him.
0: Two Charles, K52, 10-4. It's going to be coming from the hallway. They're attempting to contact a responsible, and we have history there for two alarms.
1: 10-4. K52 from X-ray 54. I can handle that. I'm not far. 10-4.
0: Kenny copies. I got X-ray 54 en route.

0: na Vila 26, Vista é bom, sim.
1: What's your cross with this?
0: Boston Road.
1: Go ahead.
0: 9 John, Mary Mary. 060 on the black Mercedes.
1: Careful.
2: Boy K20, can you cancel a boy 11? I'll take that 1033.
1: K20, careful. It's Super 10. Can you confirm that plate? It came back on a different kind of vehicle.
0: 9 Tom, Mary Mary, 060.
1: And so far, it's on Mercedes.

0: I mean, can you show me out with one second in Robson? HMA, red over blue.
1: Just your call sign.
0: 411.
1: A second in Ralston, copy.
0: 411, back out 29.
1: Stand by, just one, please. Go ahead.
0: The 29 verbal, take double S. First last of Posadas, Paul Ocean Sam Adam, David Adam Sam. Second last of Mayan, Mary Adam Yellow Edward Nora. First of Holland, Henry Adam, Lincoln Lincoln Adam Nora. Break.
1: Go ahead. DOV
0: is 11/30/2002, HMA.
1: Step one.
2: It's 197.
1: It's 10-4.
2: And are you clear for 28?
1: If I'm glad.
2: David Ida Robert, Ida David Oceanora, California custom.
1: It's 10-4, and that is the resident's last name.
2: 10-4. You just turned 21 on the inside.
1: It's 10-4.

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0: 52.
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1: First one's going to be Last Lord of Kirkwood, King Ida, Robert King, William Ocean, Ocean David, First of Maurice, Mary Adam Union, Robert Ida, Charles Edward. Break.
0: Go ahead.
1: 11/25/1983, BM out of Long Beach. 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
0: And 2x11, just confirm your 20 for me.
1: Well, then I'm on second and Rollison.
0: 10-4, second and Rollison.
1: 11 from Case 1, do you need a second? Okay.

0: I wanted to drink.
1: Two by 11, a copy one detained in my partner's landline with records right now.
0: Thank you.

0: 2 by 10, Kirkland's going to be 1031. He's suspended or revoked. He's court probation with search and seizure. That's for H&S. He's also got a county record for 11378, 148, and the last arrest was in July. No worries. And go ahead with number 2.
1: Lasso Velez, Victor Edward Lincoln Edward Zebra, first of Hernan, Henry Edward Robert Mary Adam Nora, middle of Mark Anthony, right?
0: Hey, go ahead.
1: 03-24-1987, HM out of Redwood, right?
0: Go ahead.
1: David 910-2815. No, I'll take a second.
0: I copy that. And can I get a car to cover 2x10 at 5th and Rollison?
2: Okay, 20. Can you leave that 1033 pending? I'll cover.
0: Okay, 2074.
1: County Voice, our final stop is going to be 3272 Rawson.
0: 3272, 10-4.

0: It's your boy loving you once, Stefan.
1: Copy. 10:15. I'll take a case, please.
0: Stefan, stand by the phone.

0: And Super 10, second subject is going to be 1031. He is on CDC parole. He's also got a restraining order, and his parole is 273-5, 530, 212. One has a 12-022 enhancement.
1: Force, confirming your search terms.
0: Parole is going to be search. Also, the court probation on your first subject, Maurice, has search and seizure.
1: And I have one more 29 minutes left in the overall.
0: It's Super 10, go ahead.
1: Double S, Garcia, Cabrera, George, Adam, Robert, Charles, Ida, Adam, Charles, Adam, Boy, Robert, Edward, Robert, Adam, first of Jasmine, John, Adam, Sam, Mary, Ida, Nora, Edward, date of birth, 12-11-1989.
0: That's helpful.

0: At 2x10, she is going to be 10/31. She separates her names, and I'll run her out like that in just a moment. She does have court probation with search and seizure on that. It's going to be for 4573A, Adam.
1: Number one.

0: 10-11, I have your case number when you're ready.
1: Go with
0: it. Your case number is going to be 6900.
1: Well, then I copy. I'll be on road procedure.
0: 11-10.

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0: 10-4, are you 10-8?
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1: Running her out all the way. She's 10:31 and just the kind of record.
2: What?

0: 30 being as far as responding a medical aid, this employee is. It's going to be an 85-year-old female, so call.
1: Oh, we have fire, bud.
0: Several.

It's 2x31 in 2x30, 1066 at 3048 Woodside Road at the tennis shop. F31 there. HM dressed in camo just came in and tried to use somebody else's credit card. The RP wouldn't let him buy anything, and he's standing on the corner of Kenyatta and Woodside. 31, copy.

units responding on Woodside Road. The suspect told the RP his name was Carlos, but the credit card he had was Tim McAfee. When he questioned him about it, he said, oh, that's my street name. He's now in front of Roberts near the mailbox. 31, I copy.

0: 452, 1154, occupied.
1: Okay,
0: 52, this is going to be a commercial in Old County. It's an issue with 6 or 7 RVs parked out there, and they're starting to set up encampments. The RP says they are occupied at this time and would like to contact after.
1: 10-4.
0: 2-53, can you cover?
1: Yes, sir.
2: County Way 31. I'll be out with that HMA wearing camo at Woodside and Whiskey Hill.
0: Copy, Woodside and Whiskey Hill.

0: Wait. Wait. Wait. Go ahead. Last of Laura, Lincoln, Adam, Robert, Adam. First of Juan, common spelling, middle of Carlos, break. Go ahead. 08-18-91, Hispanic male. He's going to be out of Utah. Break for numbers.
1: Are they Utah numbers?
0: Paper.
1: Hey, go ahead.
0: 230-620-817.
1: Definitely.

0: Stupid 31. He's recent 31. He's got some sort of ID out of Utah, and he's also got an ID out of Aptos in Santa Cruz.
1: Anyway, 31. I have background. Keep going.
0: He's gonna be 1031. He's got some sort of ID out of Utah, and he's got an ID out of Aptos and Santa Cruz.
1: 31, copy.
2: K52, cross 4.
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0: It's 2 by 10 at 1062.
1: Good.
0: We got a call from Pedro. He's a Spanish speaker. He says he's been waiting for about 4 hours to make some sort of report, and I'm not sure what it is. Right now, he's standing in front of 2555 Middlefield, and we did have a call. It doesn't look like anybody responded.
1: 10-4, I think this is going to be related to the earlier call for housing. Government 21.
0: Copy. Thank you.

0: County K-22, who's RFP on this?
1: K-22, it's going to be Mark, and he's at the tennis shop.
0: Do you have his phone number?
1: I do when you're ready. 415-843-1309.
0: Over.

0: And confirm it's Boy K21 it, Robert.
1: Okay, so we're not on this call. I think it's
0: 10-4.

0: Kind of what kind of advice giving you to show me tonight?
1: 10-4.
0: County K-22, we cleared the tennis shop. We're in route to 31.
1: K-22, 10-4.

0: Highway 51, welfare check, area check at 575 Old County. 251. 251, it's going to be a text to 911. We got a text from a driver that said, RP says, I'm an Uber driver in a Toyota Camry, and I've got a plate. Gave the location, and the text ended when he said, my emergency is, and we're trying to recontact. 10-4.
1: K-52,
0: and the vehicle 1031, it comes back to Emmanuel Perez out of San Mateo.

0: 451 and K52. I tried to call him. Answer machine only. I left a message.
1: Therefore, 497.
0: Therefore. Two boy 53. What's your status?
1: Hey.
0: Two boy 53. 10-4.
1: Queen Anne Arundel County call. Confirming the address is 575?
0: 575.
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0: 10-4.
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1: Okay, Devil Last, First Last, Rodriguez, Robert Ocean, David Robert, Ida George, Union Edward Zebra, Second Last Estrada, Edward Sam, Tom, Robert Adam, David Adam, First of Edgar, Edward David George, Adam Robert, Middle of Palemon, break.
0: Go ahead.
1: Dewey 3-8-1974-74-HM out of Redwood City, and he's advising his license is suspended for DUI, and I have no numbers.
0: Copy.

0: man, pulse is back. He's going to be a sight. Looks like Deputy Lottie set him up for the same thing on July 16th.
1: Fair copy. And he's showing suspended, but it says he needs service on it. Still running him out, though.
0: Denver.
2: Johnny, J-22, 1029, NIC.
1: Ed, go ahead.
2: Last of McAfee, Mary, Charles, Paul, Henry, Edward, or Edward. First of Timothy, Tom, Ida, Mary, Ocean, Tom, Henry, Yellow, Break.
1: Go ahead.
2: 5-6-1977, WMA, out of Sequoia, Break.
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0: 453.
1: It's 2.53, go ahead.
0: My 575 with the RP. I guess it was a mix-up with the RP or with the Uber app. Code 4.
1: 10-4 at 575, Old County.

Two plus six with that name and date of birth that you gave me. He's showing 1031 with a suspended or revoked DL with service needed. He also disclosed by

0: County K-22, 10-15.
1: AK-22, I copy 10-15. And McAfee is going to be 10-31. He's got an address out of SoCal.
0: 10-4.
2: Can we contact SoCal, see if they have a phone number for him? We have probably used car key, too.
1: 10-4.
3: 2-4-30. Can you run vehicles registered, too, to see if he has a Subaru?
1: Hi, from. Give me just a moment.

0: 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There's no further on him. I sent his driver's license information to your MDT. County record for 23-152 and 273-5.
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0: 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Can I get case number for the 14-6?
1: It's 2 ball 6, it'll be 6903.
0: Yep.

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1: Go ahead.
0: McPhee does have a Subaru registered to him, 25, and it's out of the same address. I'll contact SoCal right away.
1: Therefore, we have booking paperwork for this guy from Santa Cruz County. I think they released him this morning. If we can just get a phone number for us, we'll give him a call.
0: Excellent.

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1: Go ahead.
0: 831-319-7527.
1: M4.

0: It's House 11, the civil dispute. Recruited 2,500 Middlefield there, who would like contact. Thinks he was untreated fairly at Human Services.
1: I got the, I'm on the phone with him.